0: Scott at 800 Thomas.
1: Scott.
0: 401 Carruthers Avenue. For a male that called in to send police and disconnected.
1: Command 42, copy.
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0: Copy.

We are grouping with this patient, but there's several patients upstairs that they need some help with, so we're going to be heading upstairs. Can you open a new? That's copy.

0: 843, any further updates?
1: Negative. The phone number has tires of multiple 911 hang-ups. The phase 2 is matching that location as well. Is there any update?

0: 795, honey. Do you want a second number in this harmony call for the second patient, or do you want a whole new call?
1: Yes, get a second case number, please.

0: North Fayette coming.
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0: 3 Oak Ridge Heights Drive. Caller reports neighbor is setting off fireworks that are big.
1: 631. 30 is getting out.

0: Castle 3, answer your phone or give me a call.
1: I'm on the other line. Somebody's calling you now.
2: Caller states that a male in his underwear just walked to the back door and said he's hiding from someone. It'll be a white male, around 35, in turquoise underwear.
0: Hey, 42 County, I think we're talking to him now.
2: Copy. I was just sending in from the Virgo into room 100 for the second patient. We got another call coming in for that room for a male patient. I didn't know if there was a two or a third patient.

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0: Hey, Carnegie's at the bridge. Can you put out the description you have of who we're looking for?
1: Again, you broke up.
0: Can you put out the description of who we're looking for, please?
1: Yeah, it's a younger white male, only wearing turquoise boxers with a buzz cut.
0: County from 790.
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0: 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I can't get a hold of it.
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0: any two numbers for the event that we had going on at the Boone Park. We got fireworks with our standby. Any two numbers for that call.
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0: 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And off, 2017.
1: 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Five Old Ewing Road for a 69-year-old female having a Crohn's attack.
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0: 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One male from 401 Carruthers to St. Clair for 201. 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

0: 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Can you send another unit our way? We're going to be getting transport to be here in a minute.
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3: It was a road closure from Ewing Road to Coral Heights Road. I'm sorry, from Ewing Road to Beaver Grade Road, so

0: 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Out at St. Clair, 66.0.
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calling from 795. We're going to be transporting to Presby for the patient that was in room 100 at Harmony.

90-2. 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You're going to need a start duke can light over here.

0: 43. 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
1: Copy.
2: Need engine 2, Gunner.
3: Good.
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3: It looks like the high voltage line is in contact with the tree, and the tree is on fire. Doesn't look like anything is down actively, but I mean, it's pretty good fire burning in this tree.

0: 2-2, do KLA notify Navy 2.
1: Copy. Looks like it's in contact with some kind of cable line here that is also smoldering the lower half of the tree. There were two branches that actually came down in this block.

0: 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Ridge and Chestnut, completing registration. Mike, Delta, Juliet, 1128, say, Ford Focus, Gray, 15.
1: Okay.
0: 337, Connie, I'll be getting out.

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0: West Allegheny Road for a puppy with mange that's running down the road.
1: County 633, you can clear me from Main Street and show me en route to that.
0: Puppy.
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6191E2, Flaco 8, French Avenue, Mrs. Brock, 47-year-old, Mel Bell, 2059. Prescott County. Pine Ridge Apartments entrance, 100 Pine Ridge Drive. For fireworks that are close to the building and are shaking the building.

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0: Winfield Street and Bank Street intersection. Call reports that there's a large party at the house on the corner. They're shooting off fireworks. They're worried that the two children inside are in danger.
1: Copy.
0: Access will be
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0: You can show me clear the dog GOA. I'll be in route to Pine Ridge as well.
1: Copy.
2: That's in at 33. You can disregard that. County, I'm in the area with 31.
1: Stop.
0: 33, copy.
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1: 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They were setting off large fireworks.
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0: 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Caller's requesting a welfare check on a female at this address that's possibly in a domestic situation. White female, 45 years old, Kristen Shaleda.
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1: 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Flown to the 5. 743 is en route. 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

0: 927 and 924, can you check out a kid with a backpack up near the water tower reported by Public Works?
1: That's

County 10841. Squad 1. We swapped out with Engine 2 on LeMoyne. They're clear. I'll be remaining here for keeping light.

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0: County 1112. 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On Aspen, halfway down. 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

0: Florida Detail on E0, Crofton Park. We, at the request of police, for a female having chest pains, difficulty breathing. 128 QRS, West EMS, 2143.
1: Copy.

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1: 545.
2: Yes, sir. 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
1: Can do.
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0: Where's your piece tonight?
1: Right behind the food truck, but right in the center of Afton Avenue here behind the food truck.
0: That's coffee. We're making our way over now.

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1: Station 10 used to be at Dairy Queen Robinson, Settlers Bridge, 258 Settlers Bridge Center Drive. 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
2: County, you can tell us the ambulance at 12.
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0: Alright, we're all with patient contact. 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
4: County from 1907, we copy. 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
1: 1204 to County.
4: 04, got it. Did you get in touch with the A team? If so, they can meet us at the entrance, the upper entrance to Abram Park, close to the intersection of Foster and Abram Avenue.
1: Okay, 4-5.
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0: 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Actually, fire's not on here. You want them added?
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A 43-year-old male. It's unconscious, possible seizure. 199 QRS, South Fire 5 response 2152.

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0: 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I'll be in the area with 33.
1: Roger.
0: You want coffee? You just want me to send the fire alarm to the next two?

0: 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So, tell me, you can clear, I'll be at Bridge High School.
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2: 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Happens every year.
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0: Did you get in touch with the A team, and did they give you an ETA?
1: Affirmative. They gave a 10-minute ETA. That was about 5 minutes ago.
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1: Fire pits is in regulation. I'm under advised not to burn any more non-approved materials real quick.
2: For fireworks over large pine tree.
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1: Chester Shuck.
2: 1120 County, I don't know if you're updated, you can clear that medical.
1: Six.
2: Florida County, I'll be clear of that individual in the park.
1: Right there.

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1: Got it.
0: 422 Hill Street for a complaint in the area.
1: Yeah, close that out.
0: 36.

0: 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Show us back out. Me and 33 at 53 Oak Ridge with a disturbance.
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2: This is Sergeant.
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1: He's 35-year-old male with an EMS stating he was hit in the head with a brick. Stage for police, 2216.

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0: 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Good. We're all good now. You can disregard.
1: Proceed.
0: Scott.
2: 42 Glen Ave for a violent mental health issue, female.
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3: 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Not known if she has a weapon. 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
6: Residential fire alarm activation, point of activation, zone 11, first floor smoke, 224 Randy Lane, Moon Township, 197 West 5 at 2221.
2: Warrant for this female, they're requesting silent approach also.

790 with the fire department, 224 Randy Lane in Moon Township, fire alarm activation, alarm monitoring company, 2222.

0: 1910 Sounding, please reporting male with laceration of the head, conscious and alert.
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0: Coriopolis Tower, unit 819, 951 First Avenue, Coriopolis, 59-year-old female with a fall, according to split mid, learning oriented, 2024.
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0: Copy, 2224.
2: Guard, I thought you were up there. We're going to be clearing out the park here. Headed out.
3: Yeah, copy. I'm back here doing it now. Rear of the park's clear.
1: 936, 943, you can stay.
2: Me too.
1: County 1925.
0: Go ahead, 1925.
1: Yes, Preston PD, come to Afton Avenue in Richmond Street, please. Accident involving our unit.
0: Copy.
2: County, 1120 from 12. We're headed out. 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
1: County 830.
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1: You can put myself and 831 on the Glen call.
0: Perfect. C5 County, are there any injuries on this?
1: Negative. John, but I appreciate it, thank you.
2: Appreciate it.
0: Fortville, 3200 County. Mm-hmm. 44 Center Street for a report to Lost Dog. 344.
2: Residential fire alarm activation. 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
1: Go on.
4: EMS unit involved in an accident in the intersection of Richmond and Afton. There are no injuries, they just want to report.
3: 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Over now.
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1: 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Getting out with 830 on Glen.
0: 36.
1: 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I call it up 30.

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1: 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We're on scene. Can I have the medic?
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3: 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Thank you.
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3: 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You need me to stay?
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1: 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Two units walking, one of them.
2: 936, you can clear it up.
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0: 190
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0: and quarters. 98 Engine 2 en route 130. You can hold
2: quarters. Right, so some people in the area, there's two and all left the area.
0: Job up, close it.

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1: On scene, smoke two-story, nothing evident. Engine 2 established. Rockland, command investigation.
0: On scene, small two-story, nothing evident. Establishing the command. 256.

0: County, 30. I'll be clear from the hospital. You can clear out 402, Glenn.
1: Hey, 42 County.
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1: I'm also clear from... Activation 224 Randy Lane, Moon Township, 197 West Fire 5. 2259.
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We're going to be through.

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1: 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What's your kitchen on fire? 23 or 5.
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2: Company's asking if you
1: from an aware of a small indication, possibly extinguished with smoke show in Stowe on Broadway Avenue, apartment number 2 in Stowe. 275 re-added with the addition of 181, 297, 256 truck, 277, 245, and 148 on West Fire 2 at 2307.
2: 2002.
1: Copy that.
3: Admiral.
4: Alright, I copy. Side Alpha, 181 engine. Looks like we're gonna have bad tech on the back porch.
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0: 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Copy. 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
0: We made entry, nothing visible right now. Just if you get a hold of the key holder, just let him know.
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4: 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What's your location?
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4: Stopping. Future.
0: Division. 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
5: County 45 rescue on dispatch.
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5: 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You put us around.
2: 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My bad.
4: Check for vision.
0: That store below us in seconds.

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1: Division commander.
2: Okay, we're okay here. Everything's clear. No issues, no smoke, no fire, nothing. We're going to be clearing out.
0: Chief, I'll close that.
3: Division 2, you saying you want a fire marshal?
1: Yeah, we need a fire marshal.
3: I got me, Connie, call me.
1: The trash fire, copy. Division 2 will have an out command.
0: Division 2 on scene next to baseball diamond with the trash fire.
4: 56 with force.
0: Chief County, what's your last transmission?

0: 148, were you calling in?
1: You can pull that one.

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1: Police area, North Holland Avenue, Prospect Street. 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

0: 240, Bob.
1: Man.
0: Yes, man.
1: Do engine.
0: Can you repeat that?
1: Simon, sir, do engine. You're I mean, the 700 block of Russell Wood.
0: Yeah, we got, we're laying in.

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1: Command, you cut out again. 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
2: I believe.

0: 5. We got to start packing up this. Say again. It's 2. Here. We could just fly. You're prime. Down. You're good to start racking up. Once in, count me out. Okay. County 3236, we're out for that part of the plate. Can you run a PA plate?
1: Go ahead.
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0: 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For 74-year-old female, quoting breathing due to the fireworks in the air at 2337.
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2: We'll give you a report here in a minute. 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

0: Engine 2, bring it straight in. Engine 2, bring it straight in. We're going to have to... Looks like we have a fire in the garage.
1: Straight in.
2: I copy, fire in the garage. For reports of a house on fire, 86 Country Club Drive, St. Clair, 198, you're right on the phone, South Fire 2, 004.
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3: 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Remain anchored, got the garage door opened up. I believe the fire is out. Fire's in the Alpha. Division, subdivision 1, into division 1 floor, and appears to be out.
2: That's received.
4: V3300
5: County. Good,
2: good for truck up 1. Start and then utilities, please. Utilities, please.
6: With reports of the vehicle smoking, also trying to get away. 216 3rd Street in Carnegie, 118 West 2, 0316.
7: County, that'll be 743.
8: Copy, 16.
9: Porter County, vehicle description, the vehicle trying to leave.
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9: Porter County, go put me in here.

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1: Right.
2: 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Primary first, make all the

0: Four County, you want to read off? Comes back on a Nicholas Joseph Waugh at a 321 Ross Avenue, Carnegie.
1: Thank you. Flight Peter with that for Tourist White House.
0: Copy.
2: Looks like we have the fire knocked. Looking for hot spots and extension.
1: 3 second out, 4th King.
0: Three thank you, copies. I'll be in the area.
1: Three 34 County, good. Third old pump to my location. The chief, Grand Sheriff here.
0: Thank you.

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1: So,
2: Approach. Into a pole, by comments, possibly driver left from vehicle. I don't know if any other patients.

0: 743 County, please for now reporting no patient, Mexican disregard.
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0: Copy, thank you.
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0: 790.
1: Yeah, 790. 707 acknowledges survival of bombing from PD.
0: Copy, just confirm holding in station waiting for police findings.
1: No, we're going to turn on emergency for now.
0: Copy.
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1: Okay.

0: 7856W is out. 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
1: Good man, go ahead, Johnny.
2: You're a little over 15 minutes into your incident. 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We sent a request for the fire marshal, but they're on another detail and got one more stacked in front of yours.
1: Copy, 7 on Charlie
0: 30. Copy, 20 in.
2: Guys, come in.
0: No need for fire PD to handle. You can put the company back.
2: 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Is there any damage to the pool that we need the power company?
0: It's blared. PD dispatch has it. Pool number 050669. It is splintered at the bottom.

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0: 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Old Farm near 1042 Old Noblestown Road for loud fireworks.
1: Does the complainant want to be seen?
0: No mention, nothing.
1: Okay, that's received. You can close it out, County. I'll go check.
0: Copy.
2: County 3236, traffic.
0: Yes.
2: Miller's Run Road at the I-79 North Ramp, Pennsylvania, Mike Victor Sierra 3951, Silver Monza.
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0: 8-15, bringing to Celebration Villa of Lakemont Farms, Unit 115-3275, Washington Pike, South Vietnam, to a 74-year-old female with a fall according head injury.
1: Mike, for a 74-year-old female, on witness fall, hit head and face.
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0: Thomas Wagner Apartments, 13rd Avenue, outside for a 55-year-old male psych.
2: Silas. Wagner Apartments in Carnegie, 13rd Avenue, 55-year-old male, had anxiety, suicidal thoughts, up met to a past 3 days, not violent, reportedly does not have a weapon, stage for police, 116.

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1: Squad 1.
0: 266 Fort, well, I'm seeing Allegheny Avenue. I spoke to the homeowner. He said everything's okay here. They blow a candle.
1: Copy, 131.

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0: 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We're still showing they're on scene still. It's... 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

0: 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I see it now. 125 truck cleared themselves. I'm not sure if they're still needed or not.
1: That's complete. I'm trying to call 124.

0: 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Fire marshal's requesting some shovels in the initial one, side alpha.
1: Proceed.
0: Fire marshal's requesting some hand shovels. Division 1, side alpha.

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1: Cuff.
0: 334 to 332. 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
1: 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This is also affecting the Verizon and Comcast lines, if you want to get them started as well. I don't have a pole number to give you this, not labeled.
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0: 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I have the road barricaded off and closed for the time being. 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If Duquesne Light gets on scene and needs anything further, I can come back up.
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0: County, you can go to 84 Assistant out of Friendship Village. All of command be out investigating.
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1: Engine 2, go into the main entrance. I'm down at the health center and don't see anything here.
0: Copy. County, 284 Engine 2, did you say the alarm came in for the C-Wing?
2: Yeah, it's, if I'm reading this correctly, the original came from your place. It said Zone 4, Wings Charlie 2 and Charlie 3.
0: Copy. 284 assistant, that's going to be the last building past the garage.
1: Copy that, I'll see you there.

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1: Yeah, it's going to be this building. Looks like the alarm is silent. We are sure. We're going in to investigate. Copy.

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1: Windlock Avenue, Duke and Light still has not responded. Can you try to give me an ETA whenever you get a chance?
2: Yeah, I'll call.

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1: They couldn't give me an ETA, but they did provide that they don't even have wheels on the road yet.
0: Okay, thank you.

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0: 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All 284 equipment's back in.

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Susan Blaine, 213 Station Street. Complainant found a hammer and other items scattered on her property, and she thinks someone's been trying to break into her house. It's an ongoing issue.

0: 233, Charlie. 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
0: See them blading up at 7-Eleven and West Prospect Avenue. They're calling for two dogs outside of the store.

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0: Tolan, E0, 56 McKinney Avenue, Stead Township. 36-year-old female, blood in the stool.
1: 36 female, still in her blood. 726.
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1: Coffee.

0: South Bear County. Monitor to Genesis Healthcare, room 214 B Bravo for a 75-year-old male fell with a head injury.
1: 940 bucks revived.
0: Got it.
2: 815 notification, 740 for the fill. E2, Genesis Healthcare in Bridgeville, room 214 B Bravo, 3590 Washington Pike in South Fayette. 75 male that fell with a bump on his forehead and a skin tear on his shoulder. 730.
3: County
2: 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Take a disregard, please.
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0: Open and close me a complaint for a homeless person in Foster Park. 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

0: 790-80 Fifth Avenue, Chestnut Street, Coriopolis. Breathing status is unknown, and so is the consciousness, age, gender. Actually, they're reporting a male lying on the sidewalk, 75 yards past the church on the left. 746.
1: I has it, 791 will be en route.
0: 746.
1: County 790 C4 will be heading that way as well.
0: C4, copy.

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1: Copy. If you'd like, I can call Forest Police and see if they have any better information.
0: No, that's okay, they're with us.

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0: Set.
1: Alright. Alright, PD said it was just a bed comforter laying on the sidewalk. Go ahead and put it back in.
0: Copy. C4, copy direct.
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0: Copy that. We'll continue just to verify.

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1: 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You can hold in quarters. I'm just about there.
0: Ten four.

And 205 Chief will be into the scene. Chief into the scene, 801.

Engine 1 in with 3.

0: 147, defense service. Copy, 127 Chief, Fire Department, Police Department stating you can take a disregard and not say why.
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1: Take it the copy was you're going to disregard.
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0: 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They believe the person may have a head injury.
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0: 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In fact, it's to my station. 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
0: 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Mike Whiskey Juliet, 7276, black Jeep.
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0: 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Haven't heard from him in a few days.
1: 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We'll give him a call.

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0: 7:31, 4 Windsor Court, Scott, 75 female, shortness of breath, 9:10.
1: Bye.
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0: 191 E3, 235 Munson Avenue, Rock, 64 male, fell off his wheelchair with a cut on his foot. 913.
1: 937
0: Copy. I wanted to advise that this forced entry is okay through the glass door. I'm not sure if his door is locked or not. It's not clear. Would you like me to start, PD?
1: Sorry, 937. You can search the route, and if you could start, PD, correct. Thank you.
0: No problem.

0: Scott 3800.
1: Scott.
0: 437 Montgomery Avenue, there's a possible domestic. Got a 911 open line call. They answered on call back and then immediately hung up.
1: Copy.

County from 1907. And there's a code to the door. Is there any way we have that code? Stand by, let me check.

to give the caller a call back. Otherwise, I'll try to fire the address. There's no knock box information or anything like that. Stand by, please.

0: 1907. 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
1: That's what she said.
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0: 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November Charlie Delta 4255.
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I just went up and checked, and it's still not taken care of. North Highland at Prospect. They need an address.

0: time, and power lines are down. 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
1: Yeah, Chief, that's going to be West Penn, if you can.
0: It's West Penn. Tell them that they can confirm that the lines are dead. I'll go up with bolt cutters and cut them down.
1: Pass, copied. Give me about 10 minutes. 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
0: Yeah, no hurry. 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
1: We're going to be clear and available with a BLS as usual.
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0: County. Were you guys given this call for Pizza Americano?
1: Negative.
0: Alright, we'll call to see that the frame of the door was kicked in and nothing appears to be out of order. We're going to wait outside for you.
1: Copy.
0: 949.

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0: Copy. 742, 30 minutes. You guys okay?

2 from 215 Chief. 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Okay.

0: 215 G4 dispatch.
1: 742, copy. Where are you calling from, 743? Negative, confirming.
0: Dispatch.
1: Minute. It's cleared with a refusal, they're back available. Thank you.
0: Two 15 G4 still two.

0: 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His mother's calling today. Believes he may need stitches. 10:04.
1: 19:04.

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0: 415 Union Avenue, Mexican for 61-year-old male, almost fainted and vomited.
1: Avenue in Ingram, 61 male, feels like he's going to faint and he could vomit. That's 29. Thank you, I'll find some help.
0: Let's proceed.
1: Eight ten, please just provide any text pages. Line 4508 Pleasant Ridge Road. So, he female fell and unable to get up. Lift assist only. 10:30. 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

0: 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Copy.
1: Donnie, 1906 is in the round.
0: 1032.
2: Guys. Well, I'm going to call them back with question canceled. 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
0: Got
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0: go ahead.
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0: Charlie from Hill Street Command. This is basically the same call we were at the other night. The pole is leaning. The wires are pulled off a house across the street. A tree company is here, but the power lines are still alive.
1: Okay. Do you need me to call the power company?
0: 10-4, see if you can get them to expedite out here. The tree guys aren't going to touch us until the power's dead.
1: They're working in storm mode currently, so they're not giving any expedited time frames.

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1: 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And 3742, I would made them aware of North Highland Avenue again.
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1: Good.
0: All right, so all these parties still want to argue. They've been separated. 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Everyone's going to be cited.
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0: 91 Tapestry Senior Living Room 312, 550 Carrington Parkway. 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
0: Fine, just let me know when you're heading over to 312.
1: We're going to go ahead and clear the scene. The tree company and the power company will have to deal with this. 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
2: Okay.

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1: 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I'll be clear.
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0: $4.90 notification, $190 for the Philly for Harmony at Diamond Ridge, room 2005, 3301 Marketplace Boulevard of Moon Township. 75 female, fall, no injuries, this will be a list of this only, 1123. Bye. 28 Duncan Avenue, suit complaint there says that there's a stick in her yard that says flammable and she's scared to touch it.
1: Okay. 9-9-7-7, you still come out.
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1: C4, good.
0: I'm clearing traffic through with a refusal. I'll be heading over to Harmony to disregard Mutual Aid now.
1: 1907, please take it disregard.
0: That is 7, copy, thank you.

0: County, 198 Engine 2. Do you contact UK Light? We have the electric service drop for this house is broken and down. It's in the back coming off it right away.
1: That's covered.

0: 9892. 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They already had it. And they already have a ticket number in for it.
1: Okay, copy that.

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0: 28 Duncan Avenue, got another hang-up call.
1: Yeah, you can just disregard that. I was just down there. She's fine. There's mental health issues there.
0: Copy.

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0: I'm going to be on Duncan near West Steuben with Virginia registration, Tango Alpha Alpha 8885. It's on a gray Honda. Looks like, excuse me, gray Hyundai. Looks like 2 in.
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Been heavily drinking, asking for EMS, possibly detoxing. Station 199, South Fire 5, Cobham, Philly.

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0: 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Gray Jeep, one inside.
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0: Charlie 16. I'm on traffic stop. I'm in high sight of 1109 at 2300 Crafton Boulevard. It's going to be Maryland registration 34930 Charlie Nancy. It's a blue Subaru. Small SUV. Looks like one in.
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0: County 256 deputy is out. Two-story residential, nothing showing. No evac in progress. We'll be in the investigative mode.
1: County 256 trucks in.
2: Copy that, copy Trump, that's copy.
0: County 360 complete, nothing showing. Lockout basement by Charlie. We'll go interior and see what's going on.

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0: 1910 County, 30 minutes. You guys okay?
1: We're good here. We're good on the station now. We'll be 10:45.
0: Have a seat. Thank you.

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0: The one Gormley Avenue, this view from mail about foreclosure.
1: 3661.
0: 3616, let's copy 1026.
1: I copy from Cliff Mine as well. You want me up there with you? Yeah, copy, County. I'm around.
0: Copy 1226.

191E4, 901 Brandon Way, Kennedy 84 male, fell in the shower, unable to get him up. I believe this is just going to be a list of this. 1231.

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0: 1A1 Deputy from Chief. Chief. You coming direct or what?
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0: County, 117 Captain, I'll be on scene. 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Yeah, I've got an extinguished air fryer. 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I'm going to turn the balance.
1: I'll be sufficient with the rescue. 9243, take a disregard.
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0: 743 210 6th Avenue, Carnegie. 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I know exactly what the issue is. Here's no two.
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1: Hola,
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0: good.
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0: Sure thing, so let me check. Get back, please.

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1: Let's see. 815 C4. Fire department's on scene.
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0: 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Got you. 7-2 Middletown Road for a pass hit and run.
1: 42 guys.
2: I guess the call taker stayed on the line with a complaint. They're saying that they're not responding now. You want me to start PD?
1: Sure, why not?
2: Copy.

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0: Copy.
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0: 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Can you find out if he's with them or I don't know what's going on?
1: Yeah, I was just to tell you, they just updated saying that you can cancel. I think they're taking the hospital now.
2: First responder, D-218-80, intersection at Dell Street, Broadway Avenue, Stowe Township, 275 West EMS, 1313.
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0: 01910 area of Dale Street, Broadway Avenue. So, unmarried male having a seizure. Received. 1905 just wanted to advise. Looks like he was trying to cross the street and then had a seizure. Not sure what side he's on.
1: That's received. We're in route.
0: Copy.

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0: Please, well, it's going to be code 4. 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
1: Hey, 12 copy. 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
0: Code 0,
1: 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Good.
2: You can clear that out at the station. That mail is heading over to Crafton Station in regards to an incident that happened at Crafton Pool yesterday.
1: Officer
2: 1019. 1109, you copy that?
3: Yes, I did.
2: All right, it's in regards to that gentleman we've dealt with in the past, carries the skateboard around.
3: Yes.
4: Over one, someone called in for 92 Wheeler. I understand there's a tree down blocking the road at Ferndale and Blacksport.
2: Where's the tree down, Connie?
4: I'm going to be honest with you, I actually don't know, because they gave one address and said it was somewhere else.
2: Alright, can you try to call? We do have a tree down on Winlock, right at East Steuben Street, that we're waiting for Duquesne Light to come to clear the lines out of it. There's wires tangled up in it.
4: The intersection they gave is shown all the way at Homewood, so I'm going to call them back.
5: Well, okay, I'm saying we'll be transporting major to
1: Understood. Thank you.

0: 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What all is the city now?
1: Okay, and I'll be out on Middleton Road.
0: 31321. A 15 notification, 770 for the fill, E3, 118, Greenwood Place, Bridgeville, 39 miles, Twisted, 1321. Copy, 1321. Roger. Roger. 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

0: Martini 2 at the Chartier Center. Correct, and this location has been changed to the Wesley Family Services at 100 Emerson Lane in South Fayette for a 28 female diabetic chest pain vomiting. 1322.
1: Then? 743-1323. 775-1323.
0: Copy that.
2: 100. Got a domestic, 1331 Terrace Street, male physically assaulted caller's daughter. No access to weapons. Would you like me to see if it's Scott? Call your Upper St. Clair and start your way.
3: Yeah, see if somebody has a car available.
2: Scott, call your guys. Copy.
3: Scott, come.
2: They'll put you around.

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0: No complaining at the Mayview tanks at the recreation road. They are complaining that people have their dogs off of leashes up there.

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0: 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Nothing evident. Evac in progress. 124 engine will have it.
1: 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Engine with the command.
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0: 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Copy, we're 10-4 here. Perfect, thanks. C1, I got you in the auto already on the EMF board.
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0: 하는 시도가 나네요, 언클.
1: Last unit of the clearing. Keep on repeating.
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0: 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Well, our phones accidentally set off. 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
1: Yeah, they were accidentally hit.
0: 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Thank you.
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0: Got engine.
1: Alarm was pulled by child. Alarm's been reset. All 123 is clear.
0: That's good.

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1: 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I'm watching multiple cycles go through, it's functioning correctly.
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0: 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I'll be clear of Greenwood, please. Clear, 1355.
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0: I'm back, sir.
1: Okay. Your time is 1357.

740E3, Frenic Post Acute, 1840 Green Tree Road, City Unit 230, 81 female, large bruise on her leg, 1404. Seven 42. Right here.

0: 3183, 125 Fraser Avenue, Stowe Township. Have a 24-year-old male patient complaining of back pain, unable to get up, 1407.
1: Sorry, 1407
0: is all. 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

7792, Jehovah Witness Church, 1630 Moon Run Road Extension. I have a 22-year-old female. She's advising she has been at that location for 3 days and cannot leave. And her 4-year-old niece keeps hitting her and wants to go to WIPIC. 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
0: 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Call reporting a male stole the female caller's phone. No guns or weapons reported.
1: Copy.
0: That's now 4034, 4034 Swallow Hills Road address.

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1: Connor from 7924, I'll try to contact them directly on the phone.
0: I was just going to advise them that they advised to use the main entrance. I was not aware or not if they were told that on dispatch. I just wanted to make sure. Nothing urgent.
1: That's copy. Thank you.

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1: At 4034 Swole Little Road, now turned into a psych issue. Now threatening to kill himself. He is armed with a weapon.
0: Great, copy.

0: 740 going to be along with the police department, 4034 Swallow Hill Road. It's going to be apartment 406 in Scott Township. It's going to be male, female, domestic, requesting EMS. Believe the actor has a knife. Unknown if there's any injuries. 1413.
1: Make
0: 733
1: in from St. Clair. We'll stage in the area pending code 4.
0: Received. It does say he did cut himself. I'm not sure where the location is. It just says is a dangerous body area, but I'm not sure of the location.
2: Put that on my cat, please.

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I'll change the address back to make

0: saw Township guy.
1: 8:30 he goes.
0: 8:30, they're saying the male now cut himself on the neck.
1: Sorry. County, I'm medic, stand by. The area, please.
0: Yeah, I think we're dispatched. I told him to let us know it's good for. Apparently now the caller is taking a knife off the mill. I'm not sure where it is.
1: Oh. 627,
0: you alright?
2: Affirmative, County.
0: Five 47 48. And me, you're gonna be on the call with
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5: 7 9 9 9 9 9 9 9 9 9 9 9 9 9 9 9 9 9 9 9 9 9 9 9 9 9 9 9 9 9 9 9 9 9 9 9 9 9 9 9 9 9 9 9 9 9 9 9 9 9 9 9 9 9 9 9 9 9 9 9 9 9 9 9 9 9 9 9 9 9 9 9 9 9 9 9 9 9 9 9 9 9 9 9 9 9 9 9 9 9 9 9 9 9 9 9 9 9 9 9 9 9 9 9 9 9 9 9 9 9 9 9 9 9 9 9 9 9 9 9 9 9 9 9 9 9 9 9 9 9 9 9 9 9 9 9 9 9 9 9 9 9 9 9 9 9 9 9 9 9 9 9 9 9 9 9 9 9 9 9 9 9 9 9 9 9 9 9 9 9 9 9 9 9 9 9 9 9 9 9 9 9 9 9 9 9 9 9 9

0: Tiger.
1: Go ahead. Officer Coldtaker, the location of the injury on the male patient. Apparently he cut himself on the neck. They're advising it's not bleeding, and they could hear him speaking in the background. No longer has the knife, according to the Coldtaker.
2: County, short portion, up to Glenmore. AC 620, you call clear the water condition.
1: Comment in the call just says PD of one detained. I'm still going to have you wait till they say code 4.

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He's 73-year-old male with chest pain.

0: 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We have a 73 male chest pain, 1419.
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0: 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We're under control. I need you to run a name and date of birth for me if you could.
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1: 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That's been sealed carrier, permanent attached.
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0: Connie, 743. This is going to be a changing matter. The male has no wounds. The incident did not go down like the female caller said.
1: Received. Show you available. No transport, 1425.

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0: County. Is this Dylan? Go ahead. Sorry about listening.
1: Again, please. Sorry.
0: I'm sorry, I didn't understand what you said.
1: Fire Department, Building Station, again, please.
0: Tracy, emergent or non?

0: Fantastica. Hey, Borough Alarm, 72 Forest Glen Drive. Coming from...
1: County 36, be copy.
0: Okay, they're saying that I know where the alarm's coming from. I'm going to be there in about 10 minutes in a red Ford Focus.

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1: Well, for that medic, whether or not they're fire needs to come over him. I'm not sure what's going on.
2: Captain, I'll be out.
0: 32.

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You have a vehicle versus...

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2: 848 coming.
0: Good.
2: Starting miles is 25.1.
1: Copy, Chief. Just be advised that the caller states the active vehicle did flee the scene.
2: Copy that.
0: One copy update.
3: Missing.
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3: Received.
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2: County 127 assistance will be in up to the scene.
3: Alright. 191E1, Ohio V Towers, 250 Jefferson Drive, apartment 508 in Stowe Township, 66 male. Possible stroke. There is a caution. And I have 1436.
1: All units were responding to 4th Avenue and Watt Street, Coriopolis. Fire can disregard. All units back in 1436.
3: Tracy, are you able to see the hazards or do you need me to advise you what it is?
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0: 7-9-1.
1: All right, what mail conscious alert noise?
0: Gracie's at 1438.
1: County, is C4 getting out?
0: Gracie's 815, C4.
2: County 1905, then.
0: Gracie's.
3: County 819,
0: Stoddard, Sinclair. Received.

0: 58
1: County.
0: Scott County. I notified Columbia Gas for the leak. I spoke to people. They said it's old gas lines of theirs that's there.
1: Copy, thank you, sir. Columbia 7-0.
0: Affirmative, they're on their way. They didn't have any ETA.
1: Copy.

0: Okay. We're getting on a 51 sub 79 now, probably about 5 minutes. What's up?
1: Okay, yeah, it's just a scratch.

0: 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He's out of the house in the pot, so I'm clear.
1: Alright, that's

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0: 291 has a patient. I'll be back yesterday.
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0: 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I'll be out on McLaughlin.
1: 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Channel 4.
0: Medic 19172 Captain.

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Is that 819-1? Unit caller, you're got static and cutting yourself off. 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

0: Lee Gosh, just hold on. 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
0: We're going to be clear heading to the wire. 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

0: 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I'm just kidding.
1: Two on scene 15, 18.

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1: A second party call, 340 Greg Street, said they just witnessed a hit and run at the address. There's a gold Ford Taurus. Tinted plate, they couldn't get the digits. It went from Greg on to Ash, so I say sorry.

0: 9642. This is Second Message. I sent you the right number.
1: County 190 engine 2 is clear.
2: Get engine 2 back in 1522.

Victor Automotive, 53 Late Palms Run. Caller's calling up saying someone just tried to steal his vehicle. He chased the actors, they ran away. I don't have a

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1: Do you guys know the name of the guy you were dealing with on Corruptors last night?
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4: Houston, Ventura, Medicaid 19, Fire Department, 2nd.

0: first responder, E0, 24 Hill Avenue in Tenby for a 67-year-old female that's in pain, shaking, and not responding normally. 181 on West EMS, 1526.
1: E024 Ale Avenue, Kennedy Township, 67-year-old female patient, experiencing pain, had heart ablation about 30 days ago, having pain in the groin, 1526.
2: I think I know this.
3: I'm en route to Preston Automotive. 431 up 10. Vehicle and the subject who had it fled from him.
4: Okay, yeah, he was claiming that people were chasing him yesterday and that wasn't the case.
2: I'm Yelmo Rubin for Kennedy.
1: Receive, show you in now, 1528.
4: 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Is the caller at 340?
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0: 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It's going to be in the kitchen area. Complaining of a back pain, 1531.
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Good. Yeah, I tried my best, but he's determined to go talk to you.

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Carnegie County for the message. Number 16 Watson Street, a granddaughter pulled a knife on the grandson. A female with a

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2: 330 is counting. Is anyone injured?
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2: Simple.

0: 49, how are your status on Grade Street?
1: County. Run a plate for me. November, Delta, Tango, 6652. Chad, I'm just going to be your hit and run. November, Delta, Tango, 6652.
2: Okay. Give me a minute, Bob. I'll let you know the height of the damage if there's any matching on his car.

0: Matthew Houghton, 329 Knox Avenue out of Carnegie, on a 08 Ford.
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0: 39. 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

0: got Eagle 155, 1284 Delfield. I got a small tree down on the Charlie side of the house. I'll have the command. We'll be back to
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1: Get a hold of Bethel Base, have them start code enforcement this way. I do have moderate structural damage to a porch off the back of the house. Occupants are not home.
0: That's copy.

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1: County 384, Capital One's responding.
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1: Copy.
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4: 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Rescue, come in off of Monongahela. Manila's another truck 3. 110 Rescue, copy.
5: 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We're okay on scene, just working on a command authorized refusal.
0: We received okay on scene 1605.
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0: County from 3462. On scene at Friendship Village Health Center. Evacuation, progress. Nothing happens from the exterior. We'll be out investigating.
1: Copy on scene, evacuation in progress. Nothing evident from exterior. There is on scene investigating, 1612.
2: County 284 Chief will be out. I'll have Friendship come in.
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1: Copy 612.
3: 191 E3, 505 Broadway Avenue, apartment number 1. For a 38-year-old male with elevated blood pressure, the male will be outside. 1612.
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0: 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Go ahead.
1: Copy.
0: Go ahead, Interior. You got stepped on.

0: Lincoln Interior. Come in, go ahead. Appears to be a small fire. It's out now, involving the air conditioning unit. We're going to need a fan and a tick. That's received. What's your location? If you come back to the main entrance, there's the ambulance entrance. We're right next to that door. That's received.
1: Truck and engine on level one.
0: Truck stayed out in the drive area. Engine one, take that first entrance, come in the opposite way.
1: Chief, engine one, I just want to clarify, you want us to go towards the main entrance towards the ambulance?
0: Negative. I want you to come by the health care center. Just come in that first drive on the left. Come up. We'll need a PPV and a tick to the inside.
1: Send you one copy.
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0: Celestial Channel National Weather Service. In the city of Pittsburgh, issued a severe thunderstorm warning for northeastern Allegheny County for 700 hours. South National Weather Service in the city of Pittsburgh has issued a severe thunderstorm warning for northeastern Allegheny County for 700 hours. Communications off at 3rd time, 16X.
1: County units on the air, the National Weather Service in Pittsburgh has issued a severe thunderstorm warning for northeastern Allegheny County until 1700. Repeating, the National Weather Service in Pittsburgh has issued a severe thunderstorm warning for northeastern Allegheny County until 1700 hours. Allegheny came clear. Time 1620.
2: County on the air with this weather announcement. Special attention all units. National Weather Service in Pittsburgh has issued a severe thunderstorm warning for northeastern Allegheny County until 1700 hours. County clear 1620.

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1: Yeah, absolutely.

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1: County to units on the air. Additional weather statement.
2: Allegheny County on the air with a weather notification. National Weather Service in Pittsburgh has issued a flash flood warning for southwestern Allegheny County until 1915. Can I off and clear 1625?
1: Time is 1625.
0: Stretcher, which command from interior. 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

caller reporting snow coming from inside the woods. So there's a telephone pole right next to where the snow is coming from. Dean Car Wash in Upper St. Clair, 1741 Painters Run Road. Station 284, South Fire 2, 1627.

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2: 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Freshly Street, Collier Avenue, somebody knocked on the stop side of the intersection, so this is going to be a problem.
0: Just waiting on the homeowner to arrive at this point. We're under control. County 110 Chief, did you ever get a hold of code enforcement for Bethel?
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0: 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You can hold this to the deputy, myself, truck 3, and the fire police units on scene.
1: Copy.

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I got nothing shown. Perfect E. There's also nothing shown along Painters Run. We're going to be investigating.

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0: All right, we were able to get the stop sign back up. I'll give DPW a call, let them know it needs to be looked at. We're back in service.
1: All right.
0: Introduced on emergency. 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
0: 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She's on her way up.

0: County Painters Run Road Command. We have nothing other than along Painters Run Road here. Are you able to call back and see if we get a better location on that?
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0: I attempted to call back with no answer.
1: Free Steve, myself, police, and truck have all scanned the area. We got nothing shown. We can close this out. All 284 equipment will be clear from Painter's Run.
0: 6426.

0: 194 E2 along with the fire department. Going to be in the area of mile marker 55 on I 376 westbound Finley Township. Unknown injuries, 1649.
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0: 1902 and L3. 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I don't know how many vehicles. Just knowing that one lane, the right lane, is blocked.
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We're going to be out in the area. 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

0: 27190, it looks like there's two vehicles pulled over, about to collide in one of them.
1: Reporting water coming out of a drain causing puddling. UK 6, we're in a car wash bay, building 1019F. Station 100 Airport Fire, 1657.

0: 19183, 833 Woodward Avenue, Stowe Township. 2-year-old female, high fever. 1658.
1: 1906 of Walden.
0: Responding 1659.

apartment 530, unknown entrapment. I missed the apartment. It's apartment 530, Mount Lebanon, 230 Beverly Road. Station 198, 110, 130, 257, 284, South Fire 2, 1703.

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1: County 198 Chief, on scene. Large multifamily, nothing evident from the exterior. 198 Chief, up command, will be in the investigative bed.
0: That's Copy 198 Chief. Your all call went out with the initial dispatch.

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1: County, 57 Chief of Service to the scene. 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And you could hold level one there. 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
1: 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Initial reports are a problem with the microwave in apartment 530. 198 engine 2, you can assume recon.
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0: 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Elevator's working.
1: Command, understood. You have a microwave overheated. 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
1: E0, Carnegie Park, post of Butte, 1848, Green Free Road. Unit 302B, Bravo Scott Township, 72 male, CP elevated, food meds still elevated, 1717.
2: Negative, I'm sorry. That's for our night turn shift. I will fax it to them. I will make sure they get it.
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0: 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Flap Commando, we are investigating.
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0: 1206.
2: Number 1, Creston 482 vehicle crash. Excuse me, a single vehicle crash. That occurs.
0: Copy, I'm in route.

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0: Up. 2025 Boardland Street. Third party call reporting a 20-year-old male is walking to the basketball court in the area, making reports to kill himself.
2: E2-2025 Boardland Road, Scott Township. It's going to be a third party call for a 20-year-old male patient. I called the caller and said he was walking to a basketball court to harm himself. He does have a razor on him and apparently has cut himself. Unknown where. 1720.
1: Engine 1, do you want to hold 2 truck 4 yourself?
2: Apparently it's going to be a laceration to the right on unknown severity.
1: Copy. Engine 3, do you copy direct?
0: Anything else on?
2: 43, this is the address that the male lives at. They're trying to locate the actual location of the basketball court, which is possibly, you're looking at the map, center field, maybe?
3: Yeah, I'm kind of familiar with over that way. There is a small, like, playground basketball court on one of those side roads over there. There's also one, I believe, in Birdland.
2: Tracy, PD, I think, is trying to find him now as well, so I will advise.

0: 3620.
1: Engine 2 from command, we could probably try for a reset.
0: You get a second, can you call me? I gotta get your cell phone number up to corporate. I've been charged, wants to speak to you.

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1: Can you show us in route still? We might hit the wrong button.
0: I sure will.
2: Engine 1,
0: County.
2: Kinder, command.
3: Go ahead,
2: County. Was able to get a key holder from the alarm company. Do you want the key holder to respond?
3: City, a white male, have your set wearing a yellow shirt, possibly Steelers or Pirates.
4: Hi, Scott Coffey, we're on the internet.
0: 24.

0: County 126. Everything come back valid.
1: That's looking like us.
0: Copy, thank you.
1: Yeah, female has no wants more. She's out 829 on a Class C, and everything with the vehicle comes back good.
2: County, we copy that semi-location. Affirmative. By that description, I believe it's going to be the center field, the basketball court.
1: Very good.
0: Yeah, if you could just have 3620 to respond, just to go on the phone call, just respond straight to the chair. That's where we're at.
1: Alright, copy. South Bend Medical Adjust, Healthcare Bridge Rehab, 3590 Washington Pike. 65-year-old male has a laceration on his toe. Racist. Alright, Min said, disregard that phone call. You're just going to get right to the Sheridan.
3: 891 will be in route. 1726. Sir, power line down 5910 King School Road in Bethel Park, 110 on South Star 2, 1726.
2: You can turn 1910 clear with a public assist. 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
3: Receive. Kendrick there, Clinton County. Key orders not in the area. They're going to see if they can get someone to respond out. There's also lost box information on the CAD.
0: Copy. I'll head up there here in a second. I'm getting this vehicle out of here. No damage, no injuries.
1: Understood.
2: Oh, 193E0, 33 Stowe Street in Ingram. Unknown age, individual, in front of this location, gray SUV, passed out in the vehicle. Unknown status, 1727.
4: 1930.
2: It's been there about 15, 20 minutes.
0: Call state there's somebody in contact with the wire.
2: Responding 1727.
0: What's answering the door? County 110, Rip.
3: Copy. 110, Chief. State's unknown if someone is in contact. Vehicles keep driving over.
0: I'm copy. I copy.
5: County 110, truck 3 in with 4.
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1: Alright.
2: 1910
4: take a disregard.
2: 1907
4: is Panhandle
2: Stowe
4: Street.
2: 1910 copy, 6 seconds. 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County 1901, I'll be in the negative.
3: Proceed.
2: County 161.
3: 8-16-1.
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0: 1729. 49 out of 48. Sheriff, up.
6: I'm heading towards Stowe, for Ingram. think started that.
1: Yeah, affirmative.
5: County 12 and 9, you're getting out of
1: it, so. Alright, 12 and 9, you said you're getting off, you.
2: County 743. 743. We're at the basketball court without getting out of the ambulance. I don't see anybody at all, especially not in that description. There is a bathroom, which I'm not going to get out to see if anyone's inside.
7: Received. I'll see if I can get an update from PD. Stand by for me.
6: Out. I have a large branch down across the roadway. I do have power down. Could notify West Penn Power. I'm sorry, this way. Truck 3, position yourself at Dalmatian. Redirect traffic around.
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8: 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Where would you like us?
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2: County 967, agent's going to be alert and conscious.
1: Received. E10E0 along with the fire department. Going to be near exit 65, Neville Island. All markers 65, I-79 northbound Robinson Township. We got a vehicle accident, rollover. Three patients, two with knee injuries, 1732. Responding.
2: 190L1 907,

0: Grand Avenue.
1: Single vehicle accident, vehicle upside down. Mile marker is 65 on I-79 northbound, 244, 181, and 245 on West Fire 5, 1733.
2: We made access to the building through a lockbox, searched the building, nothing found. Alarm reset, fire's clear.

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0: 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Respond on West Fire 3.
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0: Excuse me, an apple crash notification in your area. It's coming from the Edgetown Condominiums area. You want to check the area on the way to this vehicle accident?
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2: Mile marker 65, I-75, northbound in Robinson. Going to be vehicle rollover, possibly three injuries, 1739.
3: 7-5.
0: Copy, 127, engine 2.
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5: 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Stand by for further report. 244, 245, move on up.
0: Just one ejection.
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6: County 245. 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
2: 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I just touched out one objection. Is that included in the patient's order listed, or is that a new one?
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2: /191E2, 1122 Dorman Street, Apartment 3B, Bravo, Stone Township, 35, female, hemorrhaging, recent hysterectomy, 1745.
1: I'm on scene. Looks like 3 stories in front, nothing done from 3 sides. I'll be out investigating.
0: Drunk. Losing body bodily function, walking across the street to clean her bottom.
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1: Okay. You have an apartment number for 1000 West Point?
6: We need an update. Good with units on scene. We do need more ambulances that are en route. On fire, we're good.
1: Alright, give me a call back. I'm 11 to 5 boys.
2: 13-1, do you have ETA on the upcoming units? Don't have an ETA on a 7709, they said 18 minutes.
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2: and 1 on me. Any more calls?

0: Liberty seatbelted. 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
1: Greasy, the Robinson one, correct?
2: County 790, you also have 795 heading to that.
0: Okay.
2: 871 from 790, 795 and 793-4 should have about a 5 to 6 minute ETA.
1: A negative evacuation and negative alarm sounded.
3: Negative alarm cover.
1: Yeah, 7709.
4: Yeah, 7709, 7721. You guys can stand down, cover our township, please.
1: Back to safety.
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0: 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We're going to be back in.
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2: Tow me in a route from the Sharon Hotel in Moon Township to the Allegheny County Jail. Third mileage 34584.
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1: 790E0402, Spring Water Court, Moon Township. 12-year-old female patient, not conscious but breathing, having a seizure. 1753.
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5: 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No rush.
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0: 13-1, 955. We're coming over the Neville Bridge, southbound. Where do you want to?
1: That's the thing. So right now I have the 177 unit, 1790 unit, all additional units, and stand down. This is going to be 3 traffic, all to engage.
0: If you're not needed there, could you please head up to assist ambulance 793 with a possible seizure in the back of a patrol car? Okay, I'm going to drop a dock off and crash, and then we'll cover it. Copy, thank you.

0: 790 for notification. 192, Mutual 80, KinderCare Learning Center, Moon Township, 100 Grant Drive. They also have a female in the back of a patrol car there, seizing. 1757.
1: County, is there any chance that these are both the same call?
0: Negative. I asked before dispatch to make sure. One is supposedly a male, the other one is a female.
2: County 1902 is
0: Racist.

0: down is 770C4. I'm not sure if you copied me or I was not. We don't operate a drone. I got the direct problem can point.
1: Repeat, and I did not. I apologize.
0: No issues. Is that fire call covered in Robinson or did it clear up from that?
1: Not covered.
0: That's probably, I'll just work my way through Robinson back to that 6 o'clock to be coming.
1: Thank you. It looks like some of the fire department is starting to clear, like 3 minutes ago.
2: Copy.
0: That's obvious.

0: 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Go ahead.
1: Can you notify the proper entities of flooding and debris on the 2200 block of Robinson Boulevard? There's some debris and flooding there.
0: Well advised.

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0: 190L1 County. What's your name? That's what I'm talking to you.
1: All right, Israel is the on scene. They're all pending transport. Don't need anything for us or the doctor up here with resources. You can put us on a crash at 793.
0: Copy.
1: Apologize. 955 to 793. Good. We're okay at the Sheridan if you want to divert to Taylor Care.
2: Okay. Connie, direct.
0: Negative repeat.
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0: Do you have a better address? It says they're at a hotel, but the address you have is the Midvale Learning Center.
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2: Galley, 19-9, will we get an out single vehicle or whatever all parties appear to be out of the vehicle?
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0: 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Vehicle 1 for eval.
1: Copy, 1909. 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
0: Hey, Justin. Now, when you're going to talk to Justin, just bring up the Reed Center IP. You're talking about it there.
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1: Copy. 1902 County, 95. There's no patient in kinder care. It was for the Sheraton Hotel detail. He got switched around. No patient detail, kinder care.
2: That's copy.
1: Good to go back in the service. Per Moon Police's dispatch, the call for the patient's using was for the Sheraton Hotel when Valley's already transporting that patient. Kinder care was supposed to be for a fire alarm that was already cleared.
2: That's copy. Just a second.
3: Copy. You can show 7709. Coming on scene, Texas Roadhouse.
1: Copy. 12.

0: 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Tree of cell, first electrical line out of the house, 1813.
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0: Got 1813.

0: Graham County. Caller requesting a welfare check at 2656 Center Street, 2656 Center Street, apartment number 9. Going to be a white male by the name of Gary DeRosa. Advising he will not answer the door and been out of contact for some time. It's going to be the caller's son.
1: County 3620, you can clear me that transport. She was taking something awful.
0: Received.

0: 1206. Additional comments advising the male's work truck and personal vehicles are both at this location. Haven't heard from him in a day and a half.
1: 18th. Silver Branch on a high tension line. If you would make the notification, West Bend Park, put on the list. The address 5360 Elm.
2: Copy, so that was West Penn.

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1: Go ahead.
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1: 1862.

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1: Please.
0: Working on it now.
1: Command Squad 3, should you have a barricade up there? Squad 3, copy.

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Morning, Green Street Road, Fred Zedner, Road West.

0: For CO alarm going off, no reported illness. 546 Kelso Road, Mount Lebanon, station 198, South Fire 2, 1834.
1: County 31 and 9, I'm in the area looking for that deer.
2: Okay.

0: Johnny, Alder Street, come in. So after the roadway, commands will be terminated once the engines are back.
1: 1839.

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0: Small one-story single-family, nothing evident. Engine 2 will establish Kelsey Command investigating.

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I-45. 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
1: 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Justin. Near single feet. I believe 77 to 5 is out with her. And I'm a little spawn if needed.
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0: 7709.
1: Cap 7709. Not sure if T1 contacted you yet or not. So you said please take place. We're going to be responding to the Kerwin station for recording some on that stop.
0: Copy. Last report was that it was 37 chest pain, not a deviation with unconscious.

0: 7707 to 7709. It's not unconsciousness. He's conscious and aware. It's a possible cardiac event.
1: That's copy. Are you with the patient now?
0: Yeah, we're on the front pad.
1: Receive. We just want to stay clear of the about the

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0: Copy that,
2: ma'am.
0: Thank you.
2: 127 Chief, copy. Alright, it said he went off towards Cliff Mine and now it says he wants to see the police. I don't know where he is. Let me call militia.
1: Number for that female we had the warrant on earlier and show me out at Swickley Hospital.
0: Five, 1901.

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2: 205 Chief, I'll be pulling up on state. I got nothing showing.

0: caller to address. She said this is a daily occurrence, and she witnessed two vehicles getting off the road onto the hillside because of this bug.
1: Alright, so you said she's at 282?
0: Yeah, that's what it sounds like.

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0: Street 6 to complete. 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
2: 5.
1: Go ahead.
3: You have a West PD, no. Bellevue, Kendall Ave, Route 65. All four traffic lights are out.
0: Cars.
4: Carter, this is going to be Spears, a reference to a stolen set of sheets.
1: Copy.
5: Avenue in Bellevue. 95-year-old female activated her medical alarm with no medical issue, which is an open line. She didn't help me with speaking in the background. 1908.
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0: 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Scott. 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

at 197. 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A power line on 3. Good, 4 2K light.

0: 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You can stand by on that operation.
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0: You can put this under control. 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

0: 1119 in the county. I'm out back in. I was helping out with Ingram. Contact was made with that resident with the assistance of fire.
1: All right, you are number four, bro.
0: Negative. I just wanted to update your cab there. That contact was made.
1: Understood. Thanks.

0: 197 Command from 790, any for the medic?
1: Negative.
0: Cop, thank you. County 790, you can close out that fire call.
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1: Esdale just got a call to their LIC in the Botanical Gardens off of Pinkerton at the Lord Street. I'm walking over it. I don't know if there's any hazards in

0: Beacon Hill Command from Engine 3. You need anything from us?
1: Negative, you guys can hold.
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1: Scott Township, 49-year-old male, crossing bag exploded, 1941.

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0: 192, 392, 79 Grant Avenue in Bellevue. 51-year-old male, two seizures, no longer seizing, is conscious. 1945.
1: County 1906, acknowledges Grant.
0: Copy 1906, 1945.

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Reds came off the line. Green team went to the second. Good.

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0: Scott, County. In fact, a phone call from St. Clair Hospital, reference call.
1: Scott.
0: In fact, a phone call from St. Clair Hospital, please. A reference is number, I think your first shift took over.
1: Okay. County 631.
0: Third one.
2: The people I'm transporting right now, she's apparently having a seizure, so I'm going emergent to Mercy Hospital. If you could just let them know that I'm on my way. I'm about 15 minutes out.
0: Alright, do you want a medic unit started and rendezvous, or are you just going direct?
2: I'm going direct. She was just cleared from Swickley Hospital for the same thing, so...
0: Understood.

0: copy, 31.
1: I did. I talked to him on the phone prior to that. I'm out at tree down. You're off the phone and you're clear. So.
0: Copy, I put you out there.
1: Looks like County PD cleared. I'm just going to wait for the FD. They can probably clear this faster than my road trip.
0: Alright. So what do you need off of them? I'll give it to them.
1: 2-3 guys, chainsaw, should be enough.

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There's a follow-up to that assault this morning.

0: down at 615.
1: 615.
0: Yeah, we got that mostly off the roadway. I believe that's going to be county maintenance. You can give them a call when they're available. Come out and clean up the rest. Let the bridge passable.
1: Back up.
2: Go ahead.
1: Trees off to the side of the road. Police are already contacting county public works to come out. Hopefully, you're going to be clear.
2: Copy 1959.